0: 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And if your man gives you trouble, just to move out on a double, and you don't let it trouble your brain, 'cause away goes trouble down the drain.
1: Radio 60 70 80 by Studio Più, la radio degli anni più belli.

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